0: Same day I want the dress for wedding, same day where I want married, what happened? He's go married another girl. When he's married another girl, I am very, very sad. I can't walk, like cut at my legs. How he's married different lady, I no believe. After 1 month, I am sent up in balcony, some bomb come for my eyes. My eyes gone.
1: Είμαι ο Παναγιώτης Μασπρογιάννης και ακούτε Ράδιο Ειρήνη, το νοσταλγικό ραδιόφωνο της Εύβοιας.

Still the señorita says no, and I believe her, but oh, why do her eyes say quizás, quizás, quizás? That Spanish moon is brighter tonight. It must know something, all right. That's why her eyes say quizás, quizás, quizás.

0: crazy behavior.
1: I know that. Let's stay calm.
2: Okay, let's stay calm. All right, this is a perfect situation for you, isn't it? Minimum input, maximum
1: boost. Stop. Stop. I beg you.
2: Right,
1: I will feel the opposite.